0: back to you, fine. Thank you. Thank you, Tony, route 631 West, Sycamore Street, Department C, Charles 14. Our 911 hang up. Did attempt to call back, hung up on me after three rings again. Then come back to a Casey store.
1: It's clear.
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1: No, affirmative.
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0: 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She states there is no emergency.
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1: Yeah.
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0: 9-4, your status does contact Marcos Gonzalez out of Fort Wayne, Indiana. Status is valid there. Break.
1: Good.
0: I did attempt to run that name and POV attached to CAD. It did not come back.
1: Good one, thank you.

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0: Well, Pammy runs 206 East Main Street in Belmore. I have a caller there that captured a stray dog that she needs picked up and taken to the shelter. She cannot keep it due to herself having four dogs already.
1: You're clear.
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1: Negative. I was unable to get a DK on that female through leaks. Her name didn't come back to a DK.
0: You're clear, thank you.

0: 5 2 but I'm 86.
1: Okay.
0: Elm Street, south of the village, with Ohio. King Tom Edward, 1611, KTE 1611. It's gonna be on a blue minivan.
1: You're good.

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0: got you. That comes back to your registered owner, James Campbell out of Hamilton, Ohio. Status is valid, no restrictions. One, a prior conviction. Speed on Highway 2019.
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0: Sounds very hot. TCC has an intermediate transfer to St. Rita's.
1: Okay, it's clear.

0: 7-3-6.
1: 306, go ahead.
0: 306 out at ACC for that transfer. We'll advise when loaded.
1: Yes, sir. Hey, can I have you in the area of road I-17 and road 634? A Carl Rusk is calling, stating that there is a black Chevy Impala that keeps driving at high rates of speed through there in like a circle.
2: I-17, 634, correct?
1: That's perfect.
2: Interrupt.

0: 972 doesn't connect to 634, so I'm going to assume that you need 694 instead.
1: I figured.

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0: King Charles Frank, 1808, KCF, 1808.

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1: I'm okay, no need.
0: Here?

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0: Hill 2, go ahead.
1: I found an unsecured vehicle in the H&K parking lot, no plates. VIN number is going to be 1 Charles 4 Sam David John Charles Tom 1 Robert Charles 227224. If you can give me a 47 and put that in there.
0: Yes.
2: Hey, Chief, hold on, 86. Ohio plate 134 Zebra Robert Union reading 134 ZRU, going to be on East Main at Eastham.
0: Here, sir.
2: Hey, 33.
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0: Yes, sir.

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1: You're

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0: 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I'll let them know when they sign up.
1: Okay.
0: Attention Clint Scrovian Mass. Attention Clint Scrovian Mass. You can disregard the run at 17364 Altair at 65. Repeat, disregard the run at 17364 Altair at 65. 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
0: East Sycamore with Ohio, John Victor Young, 7074, GVY 7074, going to be on a white Fort Ranger.
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0: 5-2, that should come back to a Jordan Michael Mole out of Holmes Grove. That is just going to be valid. No restrictions, no past convictions on that record.
1: You're good.

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0: 33 warning for headlights required.

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0: We live in the village for Delta, for 85.
1: Yeah.
2: 7-3, 33. 7-3, 33. 7-2, Putnam, 33, now 53, Dollar General.

0: Hey, Brain.
1: Yeah.
0: 34 unsecured vehicles. Two I was not able to lock. Break for their VIN number. The first one goes to a gray 2006 Toyota 5 Tom Edward 1062 Nora 860247269 break. Second one goes to a white 2024 Ford van. Its VIN number is 1 Frank Tom Young Edward 1 Young 80 Robert King Adam 0902. Repeating 09092.

0: 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Just to re-advise, I'll be 43. 8'4" is never 35.
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1: That's clear. 94, 10 threes. Yeah, we'll head that way. I'm a little out. Oh, there.
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0: Here's everything's okay. I'm just standing by to speak with the floor manager.
1: Yes, sir.
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0: 9-3, the men in Hearst have employees check their phones and see who did it real quick.
1: Okay. 10-3, cut them.
0: Good.
1: P5 is the last four of that PX that called with 02-88-02-88.

0: Sandra, pardon.
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0: Looking for a manager. Everybody's here and accounting for. They couldn't find the number that belonged to. They advised they were in shift change, so it could have been an employee leaving. I'll be back 33.
1: You're

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1: Yes, sir.
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1: Hi.

0: 12 and 8. It's going to be involving an Andre Woods and a Madison Heller.
1: Derek Black. Hey, does he have a 15?
0: But I'm still waiting on these.

female does, this woman's BP, she has B15. However, it's Pickup County 1 and adjacent counties only out of Upper Sandusky PD. So it's not within Pickup.

0: 12 as a negative for the male masculine on that 15.
1: Okay.
0: Be advised there are 34 in the present.

You know, if I have female in PX, I advise her that she needs to separate away from the male until you get there. There's 434s. He has his and she has hers.

0: Do you know, physical or verbal?
1: Verbal at this time, I believe. I kept having to get on the female about getting away from the male. She kept continuing to speak with him, and I told her to separate. Right now, she is separated from him.

0: Enos, there was some COVID-19 involved earlier. However, that was before everybody went to bed. She say that they are now all sober enough.
1: Okay.
0: No 40s.

0: 8 and 12, I believe, was having a delay. A 15 did pop up for the mail app. I'm going to call to see if it's valid.
1: Okay.

0: 8 and 12, that male half does have a valid 15 through Allen County.
1: You're fine.
2: What's the floor?
0: It's going to be for 69.

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0: Scruples Allen County, they advise that they will extradite. They have to contact their sergeant to see where they'd like to pick up on 115.
1: Nate, I was speaking to 34, that didn't cost.
0: Okay, just advising you that I spoke with Allen County. They advise they will extradite, and they have to call their sergeant to see where they would like to meet up on 115 for pickup.
1: Yeah. Claire, log 1 mil 21. We'll be in route shortly.

0: 8-5.
1: 12, I'm waiting for you to leave for custom out, so they don't see.
0: 8-5, I'm at Allen County on PX. Where would you like to be on with 15?
1: I got Cherries there, just north of their county.
0: That's clear.
2: 12 on the Moby in route to 11059, route 16, break return.
0: Oh, good.
2: 86538, repeating. 86538.
0: Oh, good.

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0: 34 said that and dropped off to their grandma.

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1: Vince.
0: You said on call JFS to my 19. Hey, who's up?

0: 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Allen County has them, 3347.
1: Good.
0: 8 to 12, can you give me 19?
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0: Okay.

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1: Yeah, sir, we copy.

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1: Yeah, go ahead.
0: You're going to want to come in off 11 to the landfill. They got that fog seal.
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1: Yes, sir.
0: 86 with Sam, Ocean, Young, Frank, Robert, Mary, Robert. Repeating, SOYFRMR. It's going to be, stay route 15, 108.
1: Yeah.

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2: Final.
0: Go ahead.
2: You're going around to 11570 North Ferry, 1570 North Terry, lot 3, right?
0: Maybe en route.
2: Be advised, the owner of the trailer court is trying to have any trailer delivered. And there is a white Suburban with expired tags that needs to be towed away. It was sold by a tow company. He needs to contact law enforcement. Seven five.
3: That's civil. If he's requesting that be towed, we will not request a 31 on private property. Do you want to advise him of that or give me a number and I can give him a 19?
2: His TS is 260-440-9381. 260-440-9381.
3: Okay, confirming 220-460-9381.
2: 260.
0: Ida, we'll advise you loaded.
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0: I spoke with the manager. B33, we're not going to respond.
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0: 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You got a copy?
1: Matt, who are you trying to call?
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2: You're clear.

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1: Thank you very much. 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
2: I'm just a radio check. How do you copy?

0: Texas. This is Erie County. Read you loud and clear.
1: Thank you. Columbus clear. 14 County. This is Columbus Radio Chick. How do you copy?
2: Fulton, loud and clear.
1: Thank you. Columbus clear. Hancock County. This is Columbus Radio Chick. How do you copy?
3: Good morning, Columbus. This is Hancock County. Read you loud and clear.
1: Thank you. Read you loud and clear as well. Columbus clear. Hardin County. This is Columbus Radio Chick. How do you copy?

0: Thank you, Lucas County. Columbus clear. Ottawa County, this is Columbus, radio check. How do you copy?
1: Morning, Columbus. This is Ottawa County. We read you loud and clear.
0: Thank you, Ottawa County. Read you loud and clear as well. Columbus clear. Paulding County, this is Columbus for radio check. How do you copy?
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0: Sandusky County. Sandusky County. 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How do you copy?
1: Good morning, Columbus. This is Sandusky County. We read you loud and clear.
0: Thank you, Sandusky County. Columbus clear. Seneca County. Seneca County. This is Columbus Radio Check. How do you copy?
2: Columbus, this is Seneca County. We read you loud and clear.
0: Thank you, Seneca County. Columbus reads you loud and clear as well. Clear.

with all your 261 engine, 262 ladder 91, Taker 261 580 South Chillicothe, Plain City Elementary on a commercial fire alarm. Battalion 261, engine 262, ladder 91, Taker 261, Plain City Elementary, commercial fire alarm, showing two general fire alarms, zone 0, and two smoke alarms, second floor, zone 37, fire ground 2.

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0: Yeah, Carter, be a light, you're on, officer.

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0: You know, it's the area 24616 Road H24, 24616 Road H Henry 24 for a 60A break.
1: Good.
0: Caller stated that the vehicle's been parked there approximately an hour. There is a male inside. Is not made contact with him. Front glass is busted and rear glass is busted as well.
1: You're clear.

0: 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I did get a signal 7. I will have that attached once Lisa's back.
1: You're clear. Unit 6 said he's going to take that.
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1: Here, 11-08.

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1: Yes.
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Columbus Grove EMS, you're needed 12734 Road Q, Queens. 12734 Road Q, Queens. 98-year-old female, lower right side pain. Sheriff's Office clear, 1125.

0: Clip, honey.
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0: Last thing, it didn't take very long. You need me to be in route with us, that can be. At 21.
1: You're clear. Stand by. All right, Flavin.
0: Go ahead.
1: Flavin, you know, level 11 is available to take that 21 if you are tied up or something.
0: Claire, if he's available, he can take it.
1: You're clear, 11. You
0: have fun. Copy, Rick. Thanks.

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0: Negative. 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
1: Do you receive any more calls on it?
0: Affirmative, multiple calls.
1: We checked the area and couldn't find anything. They're still looking. I'm going to be very quiet. Just advise if it continues.

0: one, but.
1: Okay.
0: The manager was able to locate the person that was doing that, and it was just a pocket dot.
1: Here, right?

0: 6 and 43.
1: You're clear.
0: Button County, Medic 20 is going to be around St. Rita's.
1: Clear in St. Rita's 140.

0: Attention, Audible EMS. Attention, Audible EMS. Here run 215 Mahoning Street, Cloverdale. 215 Mahoning Street, Cloverdale will be for a 63-year-old male. Chest pain, difficulty breathing. Does have pancreatitis. Sheriff's office clear, 1151.
1: Roger, you're clear. 1150.

0: 20, Trip Hunter.
1: Yeah.
0: I'll be 33 from that harassment call. If you could log, I spoke with Brittany Crosby via PX and advised her to stop contacting her family.
1: You're welcome.

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1: What one go ahead?
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1: Okay.

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1: Hi, Lone Wolf. Putnam, am I the only one on him responding?
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Trip was 12:30, by a squad 110 on another call.

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0: 115 Rodale Lincoln, Pennsylvania. Mary William Charles 2381. Mary William Charles 2381.
1: Yes, sir.

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1: effort.
0: Yes, sir.
1: Be advised, Lisa's down.

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You have written 17453 Road 4, 17453 Road 4 would be for a 95-year-old female. Fell, believed to be sometime overnight, has left arm pain. Sheriff's Office Clear, 1321.

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0: How about you, Adam?
2: Good.
0: Just have Eli hang out there for a second. I'm on my way back.
2: Okay. Hey, Ross, is Road 12 open all the way through?
3: Yes, she did.
0: Is she backing up, or?
3: I think she's talking to Luke now.
4: Okay, if there's any problems, just call the sheriff's office. Hopefully she knows us.
3: Sounds good.

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1: I interrupted 523 South Perry Street. 523 South Perry Street. Could be a reference to a dog complaint. Caller advised there's about 15 dogs there in dirty conditions, not receiving the proper care.
0: Right.

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0: 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That's it.

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0: 话，处理发生什么样的事情？
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1: Yes.
0: I'll take a report and forward it to 66.
1: Yeah.

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1: him. Medic 20 there.
0: Medic 20 is transporting ACC.
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0: 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Seven nine boy, Ida William Sam, 79B IWS, Florida, 11th, Harry Egner.

0: 7, Cleveland.
1: Yeah.
0: Just confirming that Florida is 7, 7, 9, Boyda, Ida, William, Sam.
1: Paper.
0: I'm not getting anything back at this time.
1: You're clear. I'm attaching a New York status to the CAD that you can advise status on.
0: You're clear. Leads is intermittent. Break.
1: Yeah.
0: Could it be 798 Ida Williamson?
1: Looks like a boy, but feel free to try whatever you can.

0: 172 Leeds is not coming back at this time.
1: Yeah, clear. I'm 33 warning.
0: That's clear.

Houston. 712 Penny. Briefing 3 at 7-4 Reno.

0: 801 Putnam. Putnam, I'm going to be at the West Banco Bank here in Ottawa.
1: Just for your information, had a report of a semi-truck last seen in the area of Old Stair at 65 and South Oak and East Second, heading southbound. My caller advised that they had no brake lights and no turning signals, and then towards the end of the phone call, she said they were working again.
2: Okay.

Attention Kaleidi EMS, attention Kaleidi EMS, you have run to the Meadows, 755 Ottawa Street. Looking for a 91-year-old female, high potassium level, meter room 201, chair's office clear, 1431.

0: 20 years, like 14, 30. Actually, 14 to 30.
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0: 37 State Route 108, County Road D, Signal 13.
1: Road D, David, or B-Boy?
0: That'll be D as in dog.
1: 26, correct.

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0: King Victor Adams, 9148 KVA 9148.

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1: Good.
0: That somebody's driving at a low rate of speed and has no brake lights. 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
1: EMA one request, this field.
2: Six nine seven partner.
0: 7-2.
2: I have you around to the Walmart parking lot. It's going to be row 5, closest to Wendy's, right?
0: Good.
2: Called in by Unit 6. You have a male subject passed out behind the wheel and parked kind of in the lane. Thought it should be checked out, right?
0: Good.
2: The registered owner, the DL is not valid. Permanent ID card is valid.
0: Here, Claire.

0: 75, I believe it's going to be a 419 with me to handle. Or is your training 1-2?
1: We'll take it.
0: Okay.
2: Nah, I'll be out here with you. 72.
3: 72,
2: front of
3: traffic. Last unit
2: regen,
3: fine, go ahead.
2: Nah, I'll be out here with him. Here, Court.

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1: Thanks.

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1: Affirmative, it is. He has a not valid BL. Permanent ID card is valid. 6 prior suspensions. He does have prior OVI.
0: Okay.

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1: Okay.

0: 775. The last four is going to be 2738. 2738.
1: Okay. Can you log 21 open container 12?
0: You say 21 open containers?
1: Affirmative, 2-1.

0: 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I'll see you around shortly.
1: 30, be advised. You're clear. 1532.

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0: 20, Giovanna. 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
1: Leeds is having issues.

0: 28. That goes back to Paul Lyons out of the South Olin, Ohio. Status of all requires correct ones is break. Only inches of speed in 99.
1: 22, Putnam, you're clear. Can you just mark warning for speed? My computer's locked up again.
0: You're
1: fine. Moving on route to Joe 1-21 for testing.
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1: On the CCH, he only has one driving under OVI in 2021, I believe.
0: Okay, thanks.

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0: 5-2.
1: Can I transfer an adult parole to you in IT?
0: Affirmative.
1: Thanks, goodbye.

0: 712 on the circuit.
1: 712-37. I'm okay. I'm also 37.
0: 28 on the circuit.

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1: We're okay.
0: Vehicle.
2: Twenty-two,
3: 31 next available. No insurance. And also, can I have a 47 number?
0: Stand by.

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1: 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I'm the same rate.
0: Here, 1550, we'll.

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0: here, left traffic 3-9, I'm good. EMA 2-5, I'm in service.
1: EMA 2-5, 15-6.
2: Go ahead. EMA 5-1 off the board.

0: 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You're on Ops 1. Be advised, the shop will be in Rockford.
1: Good.
0: If you could swap to 69 dispatch. 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
0: 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Wait for starting mileage.
1: Go ahead.
0: 57764. 57764. Myers is in, correction, the shop is in possession of that vehicle.

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1: 312, go ahead.
0: 312 is out of service.
1: You're clear out of service, 1615.

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1: Okay.
0: 577-68. 577-68. We'll be 33. She'll be waiting for a ride here.
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0: 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I did add it to the catalog. She just wanted to update.

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0: 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Went straight to voicemail. She calls back. He could forward her to me.
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1: Yes.
0: Was there any sound of distress?
1: Negative. It sounded like it was coming within the factory.
0: And no mapping, correct?
1: Correction.
0: 8-4-1-37 here.
1: Here, correct.

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1: Three.
0: Out of ATC for that transfer.
1: You're clear, Seth.

0: Central Oakland 3347, break.
1: Go ahead.
0: Citation, Summit, and 2255 were served.
1: You're clear. Also be advised, you do have a CCH waiting in dispatch.
0: Okay, be on.

0: 13-2.
1: You got it. Keene Recreation for a golf cart inspection.
0: Okay.

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1: 拜铁。
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1: Yes.
0: If he lives at this address, thinks that the noise is coming from one of his neighbors, it's just a truck revving its, engine. Also, just be advised, he called 911 for this.
1: Clear, Andrew.

0: before doing.
1: Staff is able to locate the employee. 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I'm going to be 33 on pickle 47, please.
0: You're not.

I checked the 2-block radius from that CP's address. 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I'll be 33 UTL.

0: 49 put them. 35 was.
1: I covered you. Are you out?
2: Right, it was.

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0: Just be advised, Leaves isn't even running anything that I'm putting in.
1: 一个。9-4-5-30.
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0: Victor John, 43-95-87, comes back to Liam Walter Sims, Jr., out of lipstick. Status of failure for reinstate. Corrective lenses needed. Suspension is going to be for OPI, 2025. Last conviction, no driver's license, 2026.
1: You're clear. You've got documentation from June 29th of this year for driving privileges, if you could check.
0: It does not list that on his status.

0: Fine, see you Sergeant.
1: Good.
0: Does it list it on his driver's status? It does list it in the suspension. One's a short suspension, minor offense. 327.26, suspended with driving privileges.
1: You're clear. This is stating on the form that he's permitted work driving to and from P&G in Lima, Ohio.
0: You're clear.

Continental Fire, Fort James Fire, Continental EMS. Attention Continental Fire, Fort James Fire, Continental EMS. This is not an emergency. This is your Tuesday night major test. 11 County Sheriff's Office clear, 1800 hours.

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1: Yes.
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0: Sarah at 115 Road Q. John Orr David, 6702. John William David, correctional 9. John William David, 6702.

0: Triumph on the 86.
1: Yes.
0: Sarah, 115, Route L, right?
1: Yes.
0: Ohio, 224, Zebra, William Young. 224, Zebra, William Young, Ohio.
1: Yes.

0: Attention Continental Fire, Continental EMS, Continental Fire, Continental EMS. Here needed en route to 304 North Main Street, 304 North Main Street. Have a 7-month-old female with a temp of 104 is having some trouble breathing. Putnam County Sheriff's Office clear, 1917.
1: Nineteen,
0: can I have you en route 304 North Main Street in Continental? 304 North Main Street. That's a 7-month-old female there running a high temp and is having some trouble breathing.
1: That's right.

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2: Okay. T-31. I'm 37.
1: Oh, my God.

0: 30, we just dispatched station 30. We don't have access items running anymore.
1: Okay, Putnam, did you set off our IM responding?
2: That's affirmative. You didn't send the text. I'm not sure why it's not going through. I can send it again.
1: Again, Putnam, when you get time, please.
2: I just read it, Patch.
1: Thanks, Putnam.
2: Station 30, Putnam, be advised for law enforcement on scene. Baby is conscious and alert.
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1: 90,
0: I'll just flag down in DuPont. It's in reference to a civil matter. I'll give you an address when I get there.
1: Yeah,